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I knew I'd see her around. I'd be at some party, she'd show up and I'd be walking out. Or across some parking lot, hiding behind her sister. I'd look up, she'd be at the red light beside me in that white Maxima with a sticker on the back. I'd act

needed some time. She could get on with her life and I'd get on with mine. 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I knew she'd find a way to get over me, but I never thought

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day, Potts Farm was a place to go. 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Y'all ain't listening. 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

saw the old man's face. Front page obituary, he was a millionaire. 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

0: What time zone am I on? What country am I in?
1: It doesn't matter. It's 5 o'clock somewhere.
0: It's always on 5 in Margaritaville, come to think of it.
1: Yeah, I heard that.
0: You've been there, haven't you?
1: Yes, sir.
0: I've seen your boat there.

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dropping limes in a Corona. But she looks back, yeah, she throws me a kiss like, honey, I sure want you. And it's 103 between her and me, and only 92 in Daytona. And

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0: discussing the critical time and corn and soybeans claw back. This is Michigan Ag Today. I'm Greg Allen. Final corn yield when this growing season is complete is determined by conditions throughout the season. But agronomists say roughly the first month after the seed goes in is a very critical time. Andy Eubank has more.
1: Channel Seed technical agronomist Jeff Lakin says the first 30 days is when corn establishes its root system, determines early plant structure, and begins setting the foundation for yield potential. During that window,
2: any stress like cold soils, excessive moisture, delayed emergence, limits growth before the crop even reaches a stage where we can see it as a vegetative plant. It's been proven that early in the season often has a lasting impact and is difficult to recover from later, even as the conditions improve. A strong start helps corn develop and withstand stress during the reproductive stages later in its life cycle.
1: Soil conditions at planting, especially soil temperature and moisture, do affect early emergence and stand uniformity. There have been less than desirable conditions this year.
2: That really plays a role into it later, as soil temperature and moisture determines how quickly we can get that crop to emerge evenly. It also, with cold and saturated soils, it slows down our germination, reduces seedling vigor, and it increases the risk of uneven emergence across the field. When plants emerge at different times, earlier plants have advantage, while later emerging plants often fall behind in growth. Uneven corn emergence means some plants are always playing catch up, and that early gap can cost yield, even if the stand looks fine later in the season.
1: When there is uneven emergence or early stress in the first 30 days, the first step is to make sure you observe that early season crop performance.
2: If you identify a problem, determine whether the issue is isolated or whether the whole field is affected. Look for patterns

0: that related to soil type, moisture, planting time, or equipment setup. These clues can sometimes help explain what is happening. Farmers can work with their local channel seed pro or technical agronomist to interpret those observations and make season decisions that protect yield potential while refining strategies for future planting.
1: For more advice on specific seasonal challenges, visit the channel website. 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I'm Andy Eubank.
2: Final numbers from Friday are coming up, but let's take a look how it went down. The grain markets finished on a mixed but largely defensive note, with wheat futures giving back weather premiums after rains hit the U.S. plains, while corn and soybeans clawed back from early session lows to settle strong. Here's Andy Eubank along with Brian Basting with Advanced Trading for a closer look.
1: We end the week, and another up and down week it was, Brian, with some positive movement, especially in the soybean market. Let's start there. A little bit of a break in the liquidation that we've seen for a number of sessions. That's a nice sign.
3: We've really seen a nice rally, particularly in new crop November beans, approaching $12 a bushel. We did see those markets back off a bit earlier in the week, but there's some optimism amongst the trade talking about the president's visit to China next week, and to hope that there'll be some agreements confirmed there, potentially for old crop, maybe some new crop business there on top of what was agreed upon last fall. But bottom line is there seems to be some optimism surrounding that. Obviously, the underlying foundation of the soybean complex, Andy, has been the soybean oil, fueled by a couple of different things. Obviously, the biofuel growth we've seen the last several months confirmed. And then, of course, the surge in the oil market, crude oil market. So, yes, the soybean market is offering some attractive opportunities for producers to look at new crop. We'd encourage them to do that, always remaining as flexible as possible, however, as approaching this growing season is just getting started.
2: And that was Brian Basting with Advanced Trading. May corn finished the week strong at 456 and a quarter, up 3.5. July corn ended also strong, up 3.75 to 471 and a quarter. May soybean shot up 17 and a quarter to 1194 and a quarter. July beans at 1208, up 15.75. May wheat rallied, finishing 607.5. That's up 5.75. June live cattle ended at 248.90, down $1.15, and June lean hogs down 75 cents to 98.62. I'm Greg Allen, Michigan Ag Today, timely, relevant, credible.
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2: Discussing the critical time. I'm Greg Allen. This is Michigan Ag Today. Final corn yield when this growing season is complete is determined by conditions throughout the season. But agronomists say roughly the first month after the seed goes in is a very critical time. Andy Eubank has more.
1: Channel Seed technical agronomist Jeff Lakin says the first 30 days is when corn establishes its root system, determines early plant structure, and begins setting the foundation for yield potential. During that window,
3: any stress like cold soils, excessive moisture, delayed emergence, limits growth before the crop even reaches a stage where we can see it as a vegetative plant. It's been proven that early in the season often has a lasting impact and is difficult to recover from later, even as the conditions improve. A strong start helps corn develop and withstand stress during the reproductive stages later in its life cycle.
1: Soil conditions at planting, especially soil temperature and moisture, do affect early emergence and stand uniformity. There have been less than desirable conditions this year.
3: That really plays a role into it later, as soil temperature and moisture determines how quickly we can get that crop to emerge evenly. It also, with cold and

0: saturated soils. It slows down our germination, reduces seedling vigor, and it increases the risk of uneven emergence across the field. When plants emerge at different times, earlier plants have advantage, while later emerging plants often fall behind in growth. Uneven corn emergence means some plants are always playing catch up, and that early gap can cost yield, even if the stand looks fine later in the season.
1: When there is uneven emergence or early stress in the first 30 days, the first step is to make sure you observe that early season crop performance.
0: If you identify a problem, determine whether the issue is isolated or whether the whole field is affected.
1: For more advice on specific seasonal challenges, visit the channel website. We have a link at MichiganAgToday.com. I'm Andy Eubank.
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4: Decent sunshine over the Great Lakes today, but we're still a bit on the chilly side. I'm Chief Meteorologist Ryan Martin with that Michigan Farm forecast. Here's what's going on. We've got cool temperatures dominating for all of your Monday. High pressure is being analyzed to start the day over the western edge of Lake Superior. It's going to be translating eastward, coming basically through the Straits of Mackinac later this afternoon and evening. So this high is transiting the Great Lakes easily. High pressure is always an area of subsiding air. The coldest air here is going to be working through. So frosty conditions in parts of the region already. I think we have to keep an eye out for frosty conditions again tomorrow morning. But it is sunny all day long. Tomorrow we start to see a weather system come across the upper Midwest, and eventually it works its way into our region. Scattered rain showers right now, anywhere from a quarter to three quarters of an inch. Coverage around 90% of the state by the time all is said and done. Cloud cover from this lingers through Wednesday, so we don't bounce back on temperatures right away Wednesday. As a matter of fact, I think we stay chilly for a large part of midweek. Getting into Thursday, partly sunny skies come back. Friday should be a partly sunny as well, at least to start. And then we see a few clouds Saturday afternoon, Saturday night. At this point, only far northern areas of lower Michigan and the eastern UP see scattered showers overnight Friday night into Saturday. The rest of us are dry. The weekend is milder, partly sunny and pleasant. We are going to be seeing dry Saturday weather, but Sunday likely some scattered showers, maybe even a few thunderstorms. That sets the stage for an active start the next week. Monday, Tuesday seeing lingering rain and a thunderstorm action before we dry down Wednesday forward, and that's with high pressure sitting on top of us, so we should see good evaporation and good drying overall through the second half of next week. Really, if we can get in the field, I think it comes down to how we start. Do you get some of the bigger rains, or do you skirt some of these bigger rain totals for Monday, Tuesday? Time will tell. I'm meteorologist Ryan Martin.
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1: Hi, this is Mike Avery with today's Outdoor Magazine Minute. It's fawning time in the Michigan whitetail world.
2: Whitetails, kind of like humans, they vary how long they're going to bear that that fawn before giving birth, but gestation is about 200 days. So that usually means ranging through the state anywhere from mid-May to late June is kind of the peak of when they hit the ground.
1: More with DNR wildlife biologist Brent Rudolph after this from Jay's Sporting Goods.
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1: Most white-tailed does will have one or two fawns, sometimes more. It depends on many factors, according to biologist Brent Rudolph.
2: White-tails can have up to three, I think in really rare instances more than that, but it's not entirely uncommon for them to have three fawns, especially in southern Michigan where we got a little better habitat.
1: Tomorrow, where the does go to have their fawns.
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0: 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Let's get this thing started. 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

0: My conversation with Senate Ag Chairman John Bozeman about the Farm Bill. I'm CJ Miller, and this is Michigan Ag Today News. Now that the House has passed the Farm Bill, the pressure now shifts to the Senate and whether they can finally get this long-delayed legislation across the finish line. I was in Washington, D.C. recently and had the chance to speak with Senate Ag Chairman John Bozeman. I asked him what message he had for farmers who feel like they've been let down by lawmakers in Congress who have been unable to pass a new farm bill since 2018.
1: Well, the message I would have is that reconciliation, the big beautiful bill, we increased farm bill spending, some of it for 7 years, to the tune of $68 billion. It's the biggest investment in history regarding an increase in the farm bill. And they're going to see that in October. That's when it'll pay out, you know, because it will from the last crop.
0: Bozeman continued to point to last year's One Big Beautiful Bill Act and said 85% of what was in the 2018 Farm Bill has already been addressed.
1: On the research side, doubled that. $50 billion increase in the risk management tools and tremendous increase in conservation. I mean, these are the things I spent 2 years running around America asking producers what they wanted. That's what they wanted. So we've gotten that for them. Like I said, we need to finish this up, and we will get it finished up.
0: He also addressed the challenges in getting the 60 votes needed in the Senate to pass the current farm bill.
1: So we have the opportunity to lose some Republicans and a few, and we have the opportunity to lose a bunch of Democrats. We've got to get probably 9, 10 or more to vote with us. So what I'd like to do is take the things that we feel like, you know, there's support on both sides.

0: maximize our time building a coalition with those things and then get them passed.
1: Aside from the farm bill, Bozeman stressed the need for another round of bridge payments to America's farmers.
0: And I'd like to see us provide $15, $17 billion at least, you know, in a bridge payment.
1: Hear more of my conversation with Senate Ag Chairman John Bozeman about the farm bill at MichiganAgToday.com. Gains across the board for the grain markets. Settlements from Monday, July corn up 4 cents at 475 and a quarter. September corn also 4 cents higher, 481 and three quarters. July soybeans gaining 5 cents at 1213. August beans 5 and a quarter higher at 1208. And July wheat climbing 15 cents to 634. June live cattle up 50 cents to $249.40, and June lean hogs $1.60 higher at $100.22. MichiganAgToday.com is your website for all the latest Michigan farm news and up-to-the-minute market information. 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
1: That's Bob. He gets together with the same friends every week, and every great story begins with a beer or bourbon. Now, Bob has told this story once a year for at least 5 years. And we could stop him, of course. But it's more fun to just smile and laugh and order another round. Great drinks, great food, and great friends. That's what you'll find at Room 94, Petoskey's newest tap room. Pull up a stool for you and your crew. Here you'll discover something for everyone. 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This is where great stories begin. I wonder what yours will be. 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